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Akon. Shout out to everyone that tried to pull up to Akon and Neo, but that lightning storm was just too risky, man. We couldn't risk that. But the show is going down tomorrow, so if you didn't have your tickets, like a lot of people told me, now you can make your way, right?

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0: Lawson. That is my time. Thank you so much for hanging out with me on this hump day. Let's chop it up in the metal world. Go hit that follow for your boy. You know I do a bunch of mixes every day. I got the top 30 countdown, which is going down in a couple of days on Saturday, every Saturday morning. Make sure you find me up. Go hit that follow. Check out some of the artists that come by my studio too at DJ Pub Doug. You know I always leave you off with this one from J. Cole, because you gotta love yourself first, right? Enjoy the rest of your night. Have fun and be safe.
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0: by tomorrow morning, folks, the heat is really going to be a problem.
1: Honey?
0: We're going to have several days of triple-digit temperatures and high humidity all across the area.
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11: 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They call me E-Double. I'm here with you on this hump day as we count down the top 9 songs in the city. Guest DJs, call me up right now. 877-617-1945. As we kick it off with Baby Keem and Kendrick Lamar. Here's good.

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1: Who you with?
0: On the couch with my favorite sinner. I was about to, but you convinced us. 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Even if

0: And Young Miami has secured the number 6 song in tonight's countdown with Spin That. They call me E-Double. This next one, man. These guys want to take it back to the blog era, and I'm not mad at it. MGK and Wiz Khalifa. It's called Girl Next Door, number 5 on Jim.
1: Sounds good. Real good.

And Don Toliver was that close to the number one slot, but he falls short. He got number two with Body on this Wednesday. E-Double, I don't want to waste your time. We're going to get straight to it. Number one slot belongs to the Ice.

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Kehlani and Usher, Shoulda Never, right here on Jimmy 94.5. Boston's up off in hip hop. And you know what that means, right, baby? 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

Jimmy 94.5 is Boston's number for new hip hop. E double still with you on this Wednesday. Shout out to everybody who got me turned up in the iHeartRadio app. Getting a lot of talk back requests for this one. Let's do it. Yay, Lauryn Hill. I can't.

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in. Last Friday, huge party, DL rooftop, New York City, your boy on the set, cranking bottles flying. Shout out to Anthony Vera, Headliners Inc. Saturday, back at Apex, amazing party. 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Shout out to you.

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Queen B. It's called Morning Dew. Right hand, Jimmy 94.5. Boston's up off a new hip-hop E-double. I'm still in the driver's seat, baby. Appreciate you for riding with me on this Wednesday. Everybody wants these R&B tour tickets. I'm going to tell you just like this. Right now, you better have that iHeartRadio app open. Send me a talk back at this very second because Chris Brown is on this one. It's another chance at those tickets. Here's Mud on Jimmy.

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E-Double, I'm still here with you. And right now, you're listening for Chris Brown or Usher. 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

Some Drake going out to Rachel and Malden right here on Jimmy 94.5. Boston's number for new hip-hop E-Double with you on this Wednesday. The Akon and Neo show that was scheduled for yesterday has been rescheduled for tomorrow. Still going down at the Xfinity Center. Your tickets are still valid. The show

0: Yes, what's up, man? It's your boy DJ Pub Dog. Every weekend I count down the top 30 songs of the week. Plus, a lot of the industry homies jump on there with me. I got the old school quick mix.
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Vibes. Good morning. Happy Thursday. As we all know, I am gearing up for the big family reunion. It's just me and you today. I have Hershey Park tomorrow, but in the meantime, you're my co-host, so feel free to call me. You can DM me. You can give me a talk back, whatever which way. 877-617-1945. At Ashley Feldman, of course, leave me a talk back. Hi, hello.

just heard that correctly. That was Chris Brown. You want to go see Chris and Usher, as do I. The easiest way to do it, listen to us. 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Yeah.

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3: Hi, everybody. Good morning. It's Ashley and the Jammin' Morning Show. This subject is sensitive because, listen, if you get married, especially if you are paying for your wedding, I feel like you make the rules, right? Like, you make the rules. What you want is what you should get. It's your day. And God willing, you only have to do it one time. You know, I remember for my wedding, I was specific about two things. The first one being no kids. Absolutely no kids. You want to have kids at your wedding? That's cool. That's for you. It is not for me. I don't feel like a place of partying is a place for kids. And I didn't want any of my guests who had kids to not be able to just chill, have fun, and enjoy themselves. And guess what? My husband, his sisters had kids, didn't want them there because I wanted the girls to have a time. I wanted the Joyce sisters to get after it, and they did. The second rule at my wedding was no cake. I'm not a cake gal. I didn't want cake. So we did a whole ice cream bar and we had late night pizza. That was what the fireman and I desired. We don't like cake. We're not cake people. My mother took issue with that, told me it was rude. You have to have cake. Some people don't like ice cream. I thought to myself, that's cool. They don't have to have it. Because it's our wedding and it's what we wanted. Those were my two things. After that, fun. Like, a lot of fun. I don't think those two things would be enough for somebody to be like, ugh, I'm not going to that wedding. This couple, they're going viral. I've seen this video multiple times. I've seen people commenting on it. This couple, we can talk bad about.
4: Things we're not doing at our wedding. No alcohol.
5: Hint and I don't even drink alcohol. It really makes no sense to not have going. Alcohol there.
4: Yeah, we don't drink, and we honestly just don't want anybody else drinking there either, and we don't want to pay for it.
3: Sounds
5: we
3: terrible.
5: Actually just want people to remember the night.
4: Probably only going to have vegan options. Because it's our wedding, I want it to feel like a celebration of us. I want people to, like, have a glimpse into our life, and I just feel like having food that we like and we eat there just makes the most sense. Plus, we just, like, don't want to pay for things that we won't eat. We're also not going to have our wedding on a weekend because it's so much
3: losers.
4: More expensive to book on a weekend.
3: Losers.
4: And because we don't work traditional 9-to-5 jobs, like, we don't need to do it on a weekend.
3: Good
4: for
3: you.
4: It's super controversial, but we're doing no kids and no plus ones, but I feel like I am giving a couple people a plus one, but I feel like it just makes sense. Like, we don't want random people at our wedding. We're both not very social people, and we don't want to feel uncomfortable at our own wedding. We want it to just be very intimate, and we also get overstimulated by kids, so unfortunately we just don't want kids there unless it's my baby sister. We will be sleeping together the night before. We've lived together for like 3 years, and I just feel like it's gonna throw us off if we, like, don't sleep together the night before.
5: I didn't know that was a thing.
4: Yeah, we haven't really talked about this, but I don't really want to do a first look. I kind of want his first reaction to be when I walk down the aisle. Definitely want an unplugged ceremony. I feel like that one's kind of obvious, but I don't want to be walking down the aisle and people having their phones out. But yeah, we want a day that's a celebration of us. Our goal is to not throw the best party ever. It's to literally just celebrate who we are and who we are as a couple. Honestly, we're like, if you have a problem with it and you don't want to come, then you're not a real one anyway. But yeah, that's everything we're not going to do at our wedding.
3: Yeah, nobody wants to go. Guys, that original video, if you saw the comments, I love going to the comment section with popcorn just to kind of, like, chill in there and see what's going on. You would be in tears. I mean, first off, you're asking us to come to a Tuesday night wedding, not drink, and eat your vegan menu. I'm out. Like, that's all I need to hear. Also, it's the way in which they said it. I feel like they were high horsing. Like, they're better than me. They're just going to have a Tuesday night wedding. It's going to be vegan and I'm not going to drink. Bitch, no one wants to come to your wedding because I don't want to remember it. So if I can't even drink to forget, like, I'm good. They couldn't believe, they were flabbergasted that people were writing being like, I don't want to come to this wedding. How do you not get it? Also, you get to pick and choose. Some people get plus ones. Fine. I can actually get behind some of the stuff. I slept in the same bed as the fireman the night before the wedding because I thought the same thing. Like, we've been doing it. It's fine. The first look, nobody cares about that. It is how you're treating your guests. And I'm wondering if anybody felt the same way as I did. 877-617-1945. 877-617-1945. I cared about the party aspect. I cared about it being like the best party on the planet. AJ was at my wedding. Would you call it one of the best parties?
6: Oh, I had a time.
3: That's what I'm saying. And that's all I cared about was you guys having a time. And I planned it accordingly.
6: Yeah, no, it was, I was there. I didn't have a plus one. And I just remember at one point, like, I was just so happy and drunk dancing around in circles by myself. Like, I was having a great time.
3: That's what I'm talking about. That's the energy I'm trying to bring. A Tuesday night wedding with no booze and I got to eat vegan dust. I'm good. 877-617-1945. 877-617-1945. A, would you go to this trash wedding? And B, do you agree with me or with these people? Because what I'm planning is a party for all.

0: God, you guys. Hi.
1: Good morning. I want to believe that they're doing this just to go viral, but even that makes me hate them. But this is a couple explaining. I'm only going to play the first half of the clip because in the latter half, like, they say things that just aren't really, like, nobody really cares. You're not doing a first look. Cool. No one cares. But this is a couple that went viral describing how they plan on, having their wedding.
2: Things we're not doing at our wedding. No alcohol.
3: Hint and I don't even drink alcohol. It really makes no sense to have alcohol there.
2: Yeah, we don't drink, and we honestly just don't want anybody else drinking there either, and we don't want to pay for it.
3: We actually just want people to remember the night.
2: Probably only going to have vegan options. Because it's our wedding, I want it to feel like a celebration of us. I want people to, like, have a glimpse into our life, and I just feel like having food that we like and we eat there just makes the most sense.
1: Bye.
2: Plus, we just, like, don't want to pay for things that we won't eat. Also, yeah. Not gonna have our wedding on a weekend because it's so much more expensive to book on a weekend, and because we don't work traditional 9-to-5 jobs, like, we don't need to do it on a weekend. So I don't think it's super controversial, but we're doing no kids and no plus ones. But
1: you don't think that's controversial? A Tuesday night wedding where I have to eat a veggie patty and I can't drink to forget the night? I'm good. 877-617-1945. 877-617-1945. Like, call me crazy, but I plan my wedding around making myself and everybody else happy. Raven is in Cambridge. Raven, I just
4: feel... Hi, Ashley. Good morning.
1: Hi, babe. This is crazy. Like, would you even go to this?
4: Hard pass.
1: Yeah, we're good.
4: Absolutely hard pass. This is something I'm super passionate about, like, the wedding is about you. The actual ceremony, that's about you. But when you invite your family and friends and you're paying hundreds of dollars for a gift, hundreds of dollars to travel, hundreds of dollars on an outfit probably, the
1: for
4: least you
1: sure.
4: could do is give them liquor and food they like.
1: I mean, listen, like, what are we talking about here? I just think I think it's so crazy. And I don't know if it was just me, but I feel like there was a tone there where, like, there was a little bit of an attitude. Like, this is how we're doing it. If you don't like it, okay, cool, bitch. Well, you're going to get the little checkbox with the no from me then, if that, like, hello?
4: Yeah. Oh, no, I'm devastated.
1: Yeah. Oh, crazy. All right, thank you so much for the call. Melissa is in Methuen. Melissa, are you going to this wedding?
5: Probably not.
1: Which part upset you?
5: You talked about the vegan options, and then you made it sound like it was nasty, but some vegan foods are really good. Like,
1: which
5: there's
1: one?
5: A lot of mushrooms, like the oyster mushroom or the lion's mane mushroom that people kind of season and bread it, and it mimics, like, chicken or steak.
1: Doesn't mimic chicken or
5: and
1: steak.
5: Really
1: it cannot possibly taste like chicken or steak. Listen, if you're vegan, are you vegan, Melissa?
5: I am not.
1: Okay.
5: I'm aspiring vegan, but
1: aspiring,
5: I can't. I'm not disciplined enough.
1: Yeah, no. Same. I'm not, I can't even say no to the goldfish in the cabinet in my house, but we're not, like, I cannot let you tell me that a mushroom with an oyster on it tastes like chicken. I can't do it.
5: It really does.
1: No, it doesn't, honey.
5: No, it doesn't.
1: It does not. But I love you for trying to, I think if they want to have a vegan option, that's cool, but you can't force a mushroom with an oyster on it down everybody's throat. We can't do that. That's crazy. There's too many people there. Everybody eats what they want to eat. You can't.

0: do it. And I'm not even going to go into you trying to say it tastes like steak. I love you, though, and I really hope...
1: And you should try it.
0: I would. I'm not against trying things, but I'm also not stupid, and there's no way a mushroom tastes like a steak. I can't. I cannot back you on that. But you know what? I appreciate the effort, and I also think if you are so, you know, passionate about it, I think eventually you'll be able to go full vegan. One day.
1: I believe so. Yeah.
0: I believe so. And I support you. Keep up the good fight that I will absolutely never fight. You guys, what? And I hope somebody else is in their car almost crashing on 93. A mushroom with an oyster on it tastes like a steak? I cannot. Anyways, there's a ton of other calls, but now I'm upset. But everybody's agreeing. Like, this wedding, either A, it's like clickbait and they're just trying to go viral, or B, like, nobody's going to... I can't get it out of my head. I can't. This is going to be the rest of the show. A woman just tried to call...

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26: Mass Pike eastbound Framingham to Natick, west into Newton, south of the city, northbound 95. Real heavy moving in through Canton due to an earlier crash. Northbound expressway slows down Furnace Brook Parkway, Columbia Road, and then you're jammed up tight heading into the Ted Williams Tunnel. There was an earlier crash that cleared away. I'm Megan Dahl.
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2: Hi, everybody. Good morning. It is Ashley in the Jammin' Morning Show with my special guest today, CEO, founder, also janitor of iSlide. You want to grab the microphone? We're going to chat now. He's relaxed. He's sitting back. He's just relaxed. How are you?
3: I'm great.
2: I feel like every time we have you on the show, it's just strictly to talk about what iSlide is doing, how iSlide started, you being on Shark Tank, all the things. And today I'm like, no. Like, no. This is who you are, this is what you do, and now we have to talk about, like, guys that have king-size beds or creeps.
3: Sure. So whatever it is, that's fine.
2: Also, I want everybody to know that earlier this morning, I'm talking about you and iSlides, and I'm like, yeah, just head over to iSlide.com. You can, and then I'm putting it in my computer while I'm live, and I'm like, do not go to iSlide.com. That's a whole literal slide website, which, by the way, you told me when you were making the company, you wanted iSlide.com, and they were like, how much?
3: Right. Yeah. I mean, like, I don't know. I offered to say, listen, what do you want? Like, let's.
2: Yeah.
3: And they would never say a number. So then we just kind of went back and I threw a number out and they just said no. They didn't come back with anything. And so it eventually got to the point where it's like, you know what?
2: You're like, keep
3: let's
2: pal.
3: Let's go USA.
2: So we went iSlideUSA.com. Definitely check out the website. We have something really cool to announce here in about an hour. But I mean, I always tell everybody, you can find a pair of slides for whatever you're into. And if you can't, you can make them. You can literally make a design and put them on a slide.
3: Yeah, anything you want. We do a lot of licenses, but you can do, you have a little saying, you have your own logo, have a graphic, whatever you want.
2: And did I read at one point you were like, iSlide, it was taking off. And then was it DJ Khaled who wore a pair of iSlides?
3: Yeah. Yeah, honestly, there was a buddy of mine who was like, there's a guy in Miami who loves slides. Like, you want to send him a pair? I was like, sure. And it was him. And he just
2: that
3: started wearing
2: so
3: around and
2: crazy.
3: It was wild. Yeah.
2: Yeah. Do you have a name that you've made slides for that you were like, that was a moment for me in my time? Like, I made a pair of slides for, obviously, other than my dad.
3: Other than your dad.
2: For sure, yeah.
3: I gotta say Simone Biles was like
2: one.
3: The one. And I think the one why it was so cool was because we said to her, we had no idea like what happened or whatever. And then the Olympics were on and she literally like from NBC just walked out and was in her slides. And then like they zoomed in like right on them, like a goat little logo that we did for her.
2: Stop.
3: And they were like, all right, coming back, the goat. And it was like just a close up of the slides. And it was
2: you
3: like,
2: were like, I'm good now.
3: Like,
2: I can
3: good.
2: Die
3: we're
2: and
3: good.
2: Go to heaven.
3: Yeah,
2: this is it.
3: Yeah.
2: I love it.
3: All,
2: all right. iSlideUSA.com. If you want to check out his slides, they're really dope. And I also feel like just a great gift for somebody because you can hook it up whatever way you can. You have, like he said, there's licenses or you can make some, whatever. We're moving on from the slides. We have bigger things to talk about. all right. So the podcast Chicks in the Office, if you guys follow, it's a Barstool podcast. They had a woman on and they were breaking down, and I'm actually really excited to ask Jules this question because Jules is the bachelor on the show, Justin, and I'm anxious to hear what his answer to the question is. Actually, Alex, too, both of them bachelors, but they were talking about the size of, and everybody's like, where is she headed with this conversation? The bed. So you and a guy, things are going well. He invites you back to his house. The size of his physical bed, like his mattress, matters.
4: Going to a guy's house and he has a king for the first time, it's slutty.
5: Like, oh my God.
4: You're like, that's really slutty.
5: No, like, how rich are you?
4: Yeah, like, you have a king.
5: You made it. Because you don't have to, you know, like, you're a dude. I don't know. So they made a choice.
6: Full was just out of control, I see.
4: Full is out of control. It has to be at least a queen.
5: That's your childhood bed.
4: Yeah.
5: Like,
4: exactly.
5: Those are for kids.
4: Exactly. Yeah, absolutely.
2: I have made it very clear to all my single friends that are dating. If you walk into a man's home and he has either a twin or B, a full bed, walk right out. Like we have to adult at some point in our life. You can't have anything under a queen. I'm afraid to ask the fellas in there, the single guys on the show, Alex and Jules, please tell me that we are sleeping in at least queen beds.
7: I'm going to pass it to Alex first because I'm very interested in his answer.
2: Oh, he's shaking his head.
8: I got a full bed. I don't care.
2: Stop it.
8: I don't care.
2: No,
8: hey,
2: I care.
8: I'm 5'5 on a good day. Come on. That's a queen.
2: You know
8: for me.
2: What? That's a king for you, honey. Okay, fine. So you have a full bed. I'll try to get. Do you have a bed frame?
8: Yes, I do.
2: So the bed is, it's up.
8: And it's up, yes.
2: Okay, good.
8: Yeah.
2: All right, all right. I can handle this.
8: I got to hop on.
2: All right. Short stature. Jules?
7: I have a queen size bed.
2: Okay.
7: Okay. If I had a bigger room, I would have a king.
2: Okay. But, all right. Yeah. All right. I don't necessarily, and Justin, I don't know how you feel about this. I don't necessarily think if I walked into a guy's room and saw that he had a king, would think it was like a slutty type of situation. I'd be like, okay, he has his life together. He has a big bed. He's a man.
3: I think you got to look at height. If you got to, you know,
2: I'm
3: 6'3". I want a king.
2: Yeah. I mean, your toes, your whole, like from kneecap on, if you were in a full or twin, yeah, it's going to be hanging off the bed.
3: Like maybe your knees. Like,
2: yeah,
3: at some
2: for
3: point.
2: Sure.
3: So I think height has to play a role. I think the other part of it actually might come into play too, but
2: I agree.
3: Height right away.
2: Height is important. This was a long standing conversation between AJ and I. AJ, when she, you know, finally confessed this to me, she was in an 11-year relationship. 11 years she was with this man. And one day she's in here and she's like, I didn't even want to tell you this. I was like, tell me what? Now, he was in his 30s at the time. I mean, he might have been 40 at this time. I'm not positive.
9: All of the above.
2: Okay. And he had a full-time job, a good job. He made money. This was in a financial situation. Tell everybody what size bed this 40-year-old man with a full-time job had.
9: It was a twin bed.
2: A twin bed. I flabbergasted.
9: And not only that, but it literally was his childhood bed. Like, he grew up in that bed. He was 5 in that bed. He was 10 in that bed. Yeah, 15 in that bed.
2: It's giving such sadness. I don't even know what to say about that. I know that there's men in the car right now and they're mad because they're either in a twin and they're full beds and they're just like, this isn't the way. But I also know that we could probably get a female to call right now that's like, yeah, I was really into this guy. I got back to his house and he had a twin. What are we in college? Is this a bunk bed? What are you doing in a twin? And you're right. Fine. If height plays a factor. You're messing with a 5'5 guy, Alex. Okay, he has a full bed because he, you know, that's big for him. But I just think once we hit a certain age, at minimum 30, it's got to be a queen.
3: I mean, you're spending, what, 8 hours a night? Put some effort. It's worth the extra few $100.
2: That is such a good point because the other day I was looking into getting sheets and I was going to be cheap about my sheets and I'm like, what am I doing? This is my sanctuary here. Mm-hmm. You know, I gotta spend. 877-617-1945. 877-617-1945. You meet the man of your dreams. He brings you back to his house. He's like, come on, let's snuggle in my twin.
10: We're out. I was stargazing. Life goes on. I need a hug.

0: Babola.
1: Oh my God, it's happening. August 17th is right around the corner. And imagine you get picked to go on stage with Chris for Take You Down. Speaking of Chris, here he is. So that means head right over to the iHeartRadio app, say your name, where you're from, and you could be front row to

0: Babes. Good morning. It is Ashley and the GM and Morning Show, joined by my guy, Justin Kitteridge, who is the owner, CEO, founder, janitor. I love throwing janitor in there because that's literally your Instagram handle, janitor of iSlide. If you want to check out his slides, you're going to go to islideusa.com. They're the best. Awesome gift. Check those out. You are how tall, sir?
1: 6'3".
0: You played in college. Where'd you hoop at?
1: JMU.
0: You were in a twin bed at that time, weren't you? You had to be. We had to be, right? Freshman year.
1: Freshman year was definitely twin bed.
0: Yeah.
1: Sophomore year probably put two twins together.
0: On the floor. You're right.
1: No
0: literally. You're just too big for it. And that's our conversation right now. And I mean this wholeheartedly, and I would tell every single one of my single friends this. If you meet a man that is above the age of 30 and he is sleeping in a twin bed, run. Run as fast as you can. Walk into that place and walk out. I'm even feeling a little ick over a full bed. I just think after 30, we have to man up. We have to buy ourselves a queen bed. I'm getting a ton of DMs about this. 877-617-1945. That is 877-617-1945. Conversation started because Chicks in the Office podcast did a little chat about bed sizes. They felt like if you walk into a man's home and he has a king size bed, then he's hooking up with all these girls. Like he's kind of like a slutty guy. If he has a queen, he's right in the perfect area. Full twin, he's out. Maybe because when I first met the fireman, he had a king bed. And I was like, wow, he's got to get, he had a set from Jordan's. I called my friends. I was like, bitch, I made it. He has a literal set from Jordan's. So I'm not thinking that, but I gotta be a queen. DM from Santa. She said, one time I went to a grown man's house after dating for a few weeks. He had a queen bed, Ashley, but what you're not talking about is the sheets. They were so dirty, I had to break up with him immediately. No. No! No! I can't even think about dirty sheets because that'll make me dry heave. Jackie is in Bellingham. Jack, your 16-year-old, 16, has a queen bed.
2: He does, actually. I got him out of his full size, and he went right into a queen size because men need to spread their legs and sleep comfy.
0: Yes, they do. They do. I will give you that. Listen, she was 3 at the time, but Layla's 4 now. When I was getting her out of her crib, I just put her right in a queen because I'm like, I'm not dealing with it. Well, it's a one-and-done situation.
2: Right. More space.
0: Yes. Do you feel like, though, if you were... Are you single?
2: I am single, and I have a king size. And no, I don't feel that it's slutty.
0: Thank you. You're not. You're not. But my question is, you meet this guy, everything's great. You're like, wow, he could be the one. You go to his house, let's call him 38 years old, and he's sleeping in a twin.
2: Yeah, I wouldn't be... I mean, depending the situation, because I'm not judgy, but...
0: That's good, I am.
2: I feel like he doesn't have his things together, you know?
0: Right, you're going to feel a type of way about it. It's strange.
2: Because I love you guys, have a great day.
0: Okay, bye.
2: Sorry.
0: Oh, no, that was... Okay.
2: I was talking to my daughter, I just dropped her off.
0: Yeah, yeah.
2: But it's just weird. I feel like, I don't think if I seen a man in a king-size bed, I'd be happy because I'd feel like, oh, he's
0: we
2: got
0: have
2: it
0: space.
2: Together.
0: Yeah.
2: And then if he didn't, I'd be like, okay, what's going on?
0: Right.
2: But you know what's the worst thing? Going somewhere and just seeing a futon. Remember those?
0: Girl. I know exactly what a futon is. That was like my era of time as a millennial, and let me tell you,
2: right,
0: I roll up to a guy's house and he's like, come lay with me on my futon. He's never hearing a word from me again in my actual life ever.
2: Right, Jackie, like, I have an emergency call,
0: right.
2: I gotta go.
0: Yeah, it's my aunt's exactly. Calling, I gotta run. She's actually calling now. Bye. Jackie is in Lawrence. Jackie, what are you... You think a lot of men buy small beds? You think this is...
3: They do.
0: Why? What do you mean?
3: I work at... I don't know. You know what I think it is? I think they don't want to spend the money on a king or a queen size bed.
0: Okay, but...
3: I work at a furniture store.
0: Oh, do tell.
3: I work at a furniture store, and sometimes I see guys... Like, whenever guys come in, I always ask, like, is this for yourself or for somebody else? And a lot of the time, they're like, oh, no, it's for me. And they're like, oh, I'm just looking for like a twin XL. And I'm like, what? And then I look at them and I'm like, there's no way you fit on this.
0: A twin XL?
3: So I kind of, you know.
0: Guys, just for reference, yes, if people listening are like, what's a twin XL? A lot of times in the dorms, they'll have a twin XL to make the beds a little bit longer for a guy like Justin, who's like super tall and he's a freshman. He has to be in the dorms. No, like eligible bachelors are coming to you to buy twin XLs. I'm worried about the world. Can I ask you though? Is the difference between a full and a queen that crazy? Like, are they saving that much money?
3: Yeah. Oh yeah. Sometimes it could be like $200. But I always try to upgrade them, and they're like, no. Yeah. But I always think it's a price issue, and I think that's why a lot of men don't get like a king or a queen. And I mean, I always tell them, when they say twin XL, I'm like, you know, if you just get two twin XLs, you're getting a king. Like, just get a king. And they're also, like, no, like,
0: where
3: that's
0: are we?
3: Too much.
0: Like, are we? Where are we? Sleep? Like, how are we? Let's get beyond the sexuals part of this. You invite me over in a twin XL. How are we laying? Like, am I putting my face at your feet so that we can fit in the bed? I cannot get behind this.
3: I was just gonna say, that's how you probably have to lay. Like, I don't think there's any way two people can like sleep
0: not
3: on a twin. I think it's embarrassing too if a guy has a twin or anything under a queen, and you're gonna invite a girl over.

0: it put things into perspective, man. Like, you know, half of these guys that are sleeping in these twins' mattresses, they just got out of a relationship. They're renting a room because they can't afford an apartment from that split.
1: Okay.
0: I know a lot of guys that are in this situation, and, you know, a lot of them can afford it. They just can't fit it in the room that they're affording right now. You know what I mean? It's like you're going to ruin a good guy just because he's got a twin mattress.
1: Yes.
0: I mean, if he's going to buy an expensive king mattress, he's going to have to fold it like a taco.
1: No. He can, if he has a room, if there's a room issue, okay, I think at minimum he could probably fit a full in there, or a queen. We can't be out here. Are you in a twin mattress? Are you being defensive because you're in a twin?
0: I'm not. I'm in a relationship. No, I'm in a relationship. We sleep on a king, baby. Okay. I'm looking out for the other fellas. I mean, I know guys that come in and be like, "Yo, homegirl was sleeping on an air mattress on top of a crate." You know what I'm saying? It's out there. It's out there. Hey, shout out to the fellas, man. You know, I know you're trying, guys.
1: Tito, thank God for you. Shout out to the fellas. We know you're trying. Can you imagine an air mattress on the floor? That's tough too. 877-617-1945. Now the phone lines are blown up and it's going to be all men that are like, "I'm in a twin. You're not going to do this to me."
2: Oh my God, Josh, can I try on your glasses?

0: Take it to the max. Take it to the max. Take it to the max. Please just rewind. Let me take it to the max.
1: Hi, guys. Good morning. It's Ashley in the Jam and Morning Show. We are myself and Justin Kitteridge from iSlide, iSlideUSA.com. We're having this conversation about what the size of the bed says about you. This whole combo went viral. Girls were like, if you walk into a guy's room and he has a king bed, that means he's hooking up with everybody. If he has a queen, that's perfect. He's got it going on. Full twin out. A 30-plus man with a twin, I struggle. I don't know how I can support it. I got a lot of guys in here being like, what about the size of the room? Then the bed should take up the majority of the room so that way you fit on it. You know what I mean? Like, AJ was in a relationship for 11 years, and for 11 years of her life, she slept in a twin bed. A twin bed with a grown man that was 40 who had a full-time job. Come on. We can figure this out. Hey, Afterpay or Affirm, Klarna yourself a mattress that fits your body. That's all I'm saying. And the DMs that I'm getting from the fellas being defensive, Ash, you have to understand, men are simple creatures. Most men in their apartment, it's a bed, a recliner, and a TV. It's the bare necessities. Dot, dot, dot. I have a California king, though. Oh, okay. You're proving my points. We're putting this conversation to bed, pun intended. We're going to end it with Mike. Mike is in Boston. Mike, I feel like the fellas are upset with me this morning, and I will talk bad about the ladies if it was a conversation about them too. I have no problem. It's just this is men specific. What size bed do you have?
2: Well, I got a preference. I'm a little tall, so I can't be on the small beds. I don't want my feet dangling.
1: Well,
2: like I'm a toddler.
1: Not. Yeah, I agree.
2: You know, I have an Alaskan.
1: Whoa!
2: I have an Alaskan king.
1: An Alaskan king. So, wow. How tall are you?
2: I am 6'4".
1: Okay, makes sense. I'm looking up an Alaskan king, and those things are pricey, buddy. Justin, you just have a regular king.
3: Yeah, I think we have a Californian king. I've never even heard of an Alaskan.
1: I know. Isn't Alaska a step up from a California?
2: Yeah, it's 9 feet by 9 feet.
1: Oh my God, are you single?
2: I sure am.
1: Yeah,
2: and it fits the room.
1: I would think. I'm looking at it.
2: You know, it fits the room. I live in a loft. I live in a loft, so it's like, you know, big open space. I can't have a dinky little bed in the middle.
1: No, dude, no? You're doing it right. But let's end this debate right now. You're in an Alaskan king. You're a single man. You live by yourself. You got a lot of ladies running through that Alaskan king?
2: The only lady that sleeps on it right now is my old Irish wolfhound.
1: Okay. All right. Well, I know somebody that's small that could fit right next to the dog. Her name's AJ. You let me know if you're interested, Mike. All right, buddy?
2: Well, sadly, my skin tone is that of
1: you're
2: paper.
1: You're out, Mike. So you're out. Oh, Mike, you're white. Yeah, you're out, buddy. But hey, you know what? Appreciate the call nonetheless. Wow. You could have had it. That could have been the one for you. White Mike with the Alaskan King. You're the worst.
4: I mean, maybe I got to try it. Right?
1: Well,
4: Alaskan King?
1: Yeah, he did say his skin tone is the color of paper. But either way, it's better than a twin.
4: I can, you know, change it up a little bit, I think.
1: Your little body in there will look like.

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3: Hi, guys. Good morning. So I get this DM overnight, and I feel so sick for her. I feel so awful. So and she really doesn't want to come on the show, and I get it because she's going through it right now, and that makes complete sense to me. And so I actually thought I would do this a little bit different than I usually do. A lot of times with when someone texts us, DMs us, whatever, about a problem they're going through, we're usually trying to solve said problem. But I think instead it would be nice if anybody else was going through a breakup recently, or maybe even not recently, and you have some words of advice, or maybe you're like, you know what, I had a bad breakup too, but A, B, C, and D happened after. Something to give her a little bit of light at the end of the tunnel, because this is tough. She messaged me and she said, I feel like I like to confide in you with my life. I've been listening to you for years. I have been with a guy for 3 years now. We've lived together for 2 years, and all of a sudden, he just told me he wants a second and to figure out stuff. That was in quotes, so he must have said that directly. But I feel like I know what that means. We're over for forever now. But why now? So, of course, I'm like, WTF? Were there no other signs? Did anything feel off to you? She said, honestly, no. On Sunday, I mentioned something about my little cousin getting engaged and me having to find a switch so I would be able to go to her engagement party. We had booked a trip for the 30th. We had looked at engagement rings, and we did talk about a future. And now all of a sudden, out of nowhere, he wants, quote, time. And for me, here's the tough part, guys, to move out, and I'm a mess. I know I need to go because I know that this is for the right reason, especially if he's saying he wants a break and to figure things out, but I feel so sick and so heartbroken. I am so blindsided. I really thought I was going to marry him. I thought this was it. What's even tougher is that I'm looking at her social media, and her profile picture is the two of them, and it's just like, ugh. Anyways, I asked her, of course, to come on. And she said, I don't think I'm ready to do that. I feel like I'm still trying to process everything. And then she goes, Ash, I just got off with my mom. I'm going to move back home for a while. That feels so strange and so weird to even say, but this is for the best. I said, I'm sure it is for the best, especially right now in the moment. She said, thanks for listening and always being there. I really appreciate it. Obviously, anytime, you guys can message me at Ashley Feldman, 2 E's on the Ashley. And you do, about whatever's going on. And again, usually I feel like my gut would say, like, let's figure out what happened. But I think she just needs to hear from you guys and people that have gone through something similar or gone through a breakup that it's going to be okay. Obviously, in my time, I've been through breakups. I think breakups are something that all of us have in common. And it's the worst answer possible, but my answer is always time. Time heals all wounds. That is a real thing. And right now she is in the thick of this. And I think it's hard for her to even think about any of that. Like, she is packing her bags and her belongings, and she has to move back in with her mother. She's in her late 30s. Like, this is going to hurt. This is hard. She thought she was going to marry this man. During one of my breakups, I became so obsessed and like fixated on what that guy was doing on social media, and I was checking his social media over and over again. I think you guys know what I'm talking about. When you get in that mode, you're like, what are they doing? I had a calendar that I put on my fridge, and every single day that I could go without like checking something and looking at something and thinking about things, I marked it off. And then eventually I was able to mark off 30 days that turned into 60, and I started to get better slowly but surely. But again, my response to her is like, you're so fresh into this. You just have to like take a deep breath, get to your mom's, get back to center, take your time. You will. But if you were this girl, or you've been through this, what would you tell her? If you just saw her right now at a coffee shop and she just explained that whole thing to you, she's like, I've been living with this man for 3 years. I thought I was going to marry him. And out of nowhere on Sunday, he told me he needs a, quote, second and to figure things out. A, would you give him the second? Would you say, hey, go ahead and figure things out, I'll wait? Or would you be like, you know what, like she's saying, I know it's over and I know I need to figure it out. I'm moving home with my mom and I'm heartbroken. 877-617-1945. 877-617-1945. Let's help this girl see that there is some light at the end of the tunnel and that she's not alone and she can get through this.
4: Come on. Convict.

0: guys. Good morning. It's Ashley and the JM Morning Show. I love doing a DM dilemma because I feel like sometimes the situation that you're in, it's too close to your friends and family, and they might not be able to give you an open opinion. We don't know the people in the story. So for us, we're able to be objective and just kind of, chat through it. I think we're in a really weird world where everybody just wants to be mad and everybody has an opposing opinion and nobody can relate. And I do think, as much as it sucks, breakups are something we can all relate to. For the most part, we've all been through one. We've all struggled through one. And I got this DM late last night from a girl. She doesn't want to come on the show, which I totally get because this just happened. But she's been with this guy for 3 years. They live together. It's his place. And he basically told her, he needs a second. And she put it in quotes. I think that's probably what he said. But he needs a, quote, second. And he has asked her to leave and to move out. She obviously thought that was going to be her husband. And she's distraught. I asked her, were there any signs? And she said, they had talked about an engagement. They had talked about rings. And she's like, she didn't give me anything specific. Listen, we ask him. I'm sure we might get a different answer. But to her, she couldn't give me anything specific that she saw that she thought, okay, this is exactly what it was. She then continued to message me well into this morning and said she spoke to her mother. That's where she's going to be moving to. She is not well. She's in her late 30s, thought this was it. And instead of us trying to, I think, break down what exactly it was, why he's asking for a second and all that, I think what she needs to hear is that it's going to be okay because she's just in the thick of this right now. Melissa's in Draycott. Melissa, you know, I had said, I think time will heal all wounds. It's like, you don't want to hear that because it's not tangible, but it's true, and it just is what it is.
1: Mm-hmm. That was probably the hardest thing that I've heard is time will heal, but when I say it hits close to heart, it does, and it takes time. And being in your late 30s is definitely tough. I personally, my situation, I had a light switch in my head, and I hit 30 and I got out of an 11-year relationship. Damn. And it was probably the hardest time in my life. Yeah. But I'm telling you, it's been a year and almost a year and a half, and time will heal.
0: I know.
1: I don't know how else to explain it. It's crazy. It's, the memories and everything will always be there. Places that you go, blah, blah, blah, blah. But I'm telling you, time will heal. At first it was awful, and then you're damn, everything is eventually going to be okay.
0: So it will. I have seen people, and I have seen somebody compare a breakup to a death, and I get that feeling. Mm-hmm. Because especially, yeah, in your life, a 10, 11-year relationship, that's all you know, and then all of a sudden that person, yeah, boom, they're just gone. And I think for her, it's that was probably her best friend. That's all she has known for the last few years. They lived together. They made that step. So obviously she felt like they were going to be married, and that part, mm-hmm, is hard. But can we also say, yes, time will heal all wounds. You sound so mature. It's been a year and a half. I made it clear, for her, this just happened, okay? And I appreciate that I'm one of the first people she, yeah, messaged about it. But, it's okay to cry and be sad. Go to mom. Let mom take care of you a little bit. That part is okay. But then eventually, we gotta get back on the horse. We gotta start, you gotta start pacing the days together. And then you get a week, and then it's 2 weeks, and it's a month, and she's going to be okay. But I get the feeling of, it's the end of the world.
1: Mm-hmm. Yeah, no, cry it out. Cry it out. My dog was looking at me are we going to keep crying? I'm yeah.
0: Yes, we are.
1: We're going to keep doing it.
0: Yeah, I'm going to keep having ice cream, and it's okay. Melissa, thank you for the call. Aaron is in Boston. Hi, Aaron. Good morning.
2: Hey, what's going on, Ashley? What's up? How you doing?
0: Good. I'm happy to talk to a dude about this because, the bottom line is it's breakups are terrible. They suck. They're awful. But I think she thinks, she's never going to recover. And she will. It just doesn't feel like it right now.
2: Yeah. She will be fine, honestly. Happened to me, I don't know, before COVID, dude. And it's just I'm good now.
0: Well, I hope it didn't take six years.
2: I get over things a little too quickly.
0: Okay.
2: But, you know.
0: How long were you guys together?
2: About 4 years.
0: And it took you how long, were you going to say?
2: A couple weeks.
0: Oh, damn. Aaron, you're on the,
2: yeah,
0: did you cry?
2: Yeah.
3: day one, and that was it.
0: Okay, I appreciate you manning up and admitting that, because what did she break it off with you?
3: Yeah.
0: Yeah, that would be hard. What was the reasoning? What was her reasoning?
3: Yeah. I took too long because it was 4 years.
0: Yeah. And you know what? Maybe that was your body being like, you could tell it. Were you just thinking maybe she wasn't the right one and you didn't know and you were trying to wait it out and see?
3: The last couple months, that was not it.
0: Yeah.
3: It was just like not talking and this and then all that crap. I was like, all right, dude, you're fine.
0: And how,
3: I'd rather just leave at that point.
0: And where are you at relationship wise now? Are you happy? Have you met somebody?
3: Yep, I am. Been with somebody for 2 years as of a few days ago.
0: I love
3: it. We're all going to Hawaii on a family trip in 8 days.
0: Oh, my God. Aaron, I'm going in November, so you have to call me back when you get home and give me all the tips.
3: Oh, 100%.
0: I love it.
3: And by the way, this is amazing. I've never done this before.
0: Wow.
3: I don't know why. Welcome. I should have a long time
0: ago. You call me anytime. Welcome to the show, my man.
3: No, appreciate you.
0: All right. Thanks so much for the call. Call me after Hawaii.
3: No problem. I got you. See you soon, Ash.
0: All right. Thanks. Sounds good. Bye. I'm going to end with Ash in Plymouth because I think this is another saying that absolutely nobody wants to hear when they go through a breakup, but it's the truth for some situations. Go ahead, Ash. Hit her with it.
4: Good morning, guys. So I just want to tell this poor girl that, listen, as much as it hurts, everything happens for a reason, and that this could be just the beginning of something that could be your happy ending, your fairy tale. Like, we don't always know the reason or rhyme or reason as to why things happen sometimes, but you know what? Try not to dwell on his dumbass. I didn't just say that.
0: That's okay. I stand with you on that. Yeah.
4: His
0: bum bum. All right, Ash, thank you for the call. And you're right. Like, it is so hard for her right now. The blinders are on. This just happened. And again, appreciative that I was one of the first people she wrote a message to. But she's in the thick of it right now. I'll end it with this because I know she's listening. I'm going to read you this message that I just got from a girl by the name of Rachel. Rachel said, "Hey, Ash, I always listen to you on the radio on my way to work. And I just heard about the girl going through a breakup. I've been in a similar situation. And while it does definitely suck, I always feel like if you're meant to be, you will be. Me and my boyfriend broke up a few years ago and I was living with him together for years. I was destroyed. I also had to move back in with my mother and I actually ended up dating someone else. But after a year, I ended back together with the original boyfriend. Time definitely heals, and sometimes you may need a little bit of a break to realize how much you guys are meant to be. So who knows? Maybe I probably shouldn't have read that message, but you never know. Maybe that's what this situation will end up being. But I think the important thing to know is breakups blow. Everybody goes through them, and in time, it will be okay.

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right, babes, you just heard that correctly. That was Chris Brown. You want to go see Chris and Usher, as do I. The easiest way to do it, listen to us. 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
7: It's going to be a nice sunny day today. Low humidity with temps near 80 degrees.
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20: Earlier, disabled vehicle inside the Sumner Tunnel has been cleared away. Leftover delay, though, approaching the airport. Both tunnels are backed up. You're going to see the backup as well. Traveling southbound on Route 1 from Chelsea to the Tobin. Delays southbound 93 north of the city, Medford to the Zakim Bridge. South of downtown, you got the backup from the split to Columbia Road. I'm Megan Dahl.
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2: Hi, everybody. Good morning. No, I was saying earlier, you guys, that if you get this, I don't know if people become obsessed with these like I am. It's kind of sad. But anytime I get an email like this, it just brings me such joy. Like, I could be in the worst mood ever, and then I see this email and my total mood changes. I am a class action settlement junkie. Like, do not let me get a class action settlement where it tells me I might only make $3. Do you know how happy I am to hit submit form? I got one for Comcast yesterday. Hype, because it said you could get up to $50. Sign me up. Nothing makes me happier than getting a class action settlement email. There was a time that I got one from a can of tuna, and I can't remember the exact brand. Now, the one thing you got to know about class action settlements, if you're someone who does them like me, could take you some time. So something happened, something was in the tuna, who knows, mercury, God only knows. And I filled out the class action settlement. 2 years later, it was a whole 2 years, like 12 cans of tuna popped up at my house. It was like Christmas morning, honey. Christmas morning when those free cans of tuna. Listen, it could be $5. It could be $3. It's free money, okay? And I love it. And I always wonder if anybody has a good class action settlement story that they got the email. Because sometimes if you read the fine print, it's like there are people out here getting upwards of like $5,000, $10,000. Crazy money from the class action settlements. 877-617-1945. 877-617-1945. Did anybody get one of these and actually win big? I mean, again, you're winning big if you get $5 to me. When those tuna cans came, nobody could take the smile off my face. I was hype. I was eating tuna for like

0: Don't let me get an email about a class action lawsuit. I love those things. I get so excited to hit submit form. Like, in my weird brain, it's like free money. I'm like, it's so exciting. I was curious if anybody ever got some real coin out of those. 877-617-1945. 877-617-1945. Because if you read the fine print, it's like, oh, you could get up to $10,000. I always get like $6. I was saying that one time I got a class action lawsuit about cans of tuna that I had bought, and they sent me like 12 cans. It was 2 years later, but I was hype as hell. I was so excited when I got those. Beckett is in Plymouth. Beckett, this is a pretty penny here.
1: Yeah. Good morning, Ashley.
0: Morning. So you, how old are you?
1: I'm 24.
0: You're 24 years old. You got a class action settlement for Fortnite.
1: Yeah, it was something with like the skins and like approval. So I was able to get about like $540 back from Fortnite.
0: $540? That's a really good one, because I'm telling you, I feel like I try to do one, or if I guess as soon as it comes to my email, if I get one every 6-7 months, I'm hype, and I never really make any serious money, but it still excites me nonetheless, brings me joy. $540, that's a lot.
1: Yes. That was a great day.
0: No, that's a fantastic day. Beckett, thank you for the call. I appreciate it, because I'm just over here like, yeah, I got 12 cans of tuna, and that was a great day for me. This makes me want to do Juul. Do Juul? Is that how you say it, Christina? Do Juul?
2: Yes.
0: Smoke?
2: I think it's done already, though. This was a few years ago. I mean, you can try.
0: I imagine. So you got a class action lawsuit email for a Juul settlement.
2: Yep, and I just put some weird number, and it was a big number, and I just randomly, it was like a year later, and I got a fraud notification, and because I did PayPal, and my son actually was doing Roblox, so that's how I found out that I had it.
0: Oh, my God. Tell everybody how much you made off this class action.
2: $4,200.
0: $4,200, and I'm getting tuna fish cans, bitch. I want to be you. That's crazy. So you obviously were smoking the Juul at the time.
2: Nope.
0: I hate you. I absolutely hate you. No, like, I'm so jealous. That's crazy. Because usually if you get the email, you know, at some point in time, you may or may not have bought or did like that. You had no affiliation to the Juul. And yet. $4,200.
2: Yep. I was stupid. It made my whole day.
0: That would have made my whole year. I would have been telling everybody about that. That's so insane. Wow, Christina. Yeah. I absolutely despise you with jealousy. So thank you for the call. There you have it, guys. You too could get a class action lawsuit and make $4,000 for absolutely nothing. Damn it, tuna.

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4: Earlier, disabled vehicle inside the Sumner Tunnel has been cleared away. Leftover delay, though, approaching the airport. Both tunnels are backed up. You're going to see the backup as well. Traveling southbound on Route 1 from Chelsea to the Tobin. Delay southbound 93 north of the city, Medford to the Zakim Bridge. South of downtown, you got the backup from the split to Columbia Road. I'm Megan Dahl.
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0: 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Later.
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4: Earlier, disabled vehicle inside the Sumner Tunnel has been cleared away. Leftover delay, though, approaching the airport. Both tunnels are backed up. You're going to see the backup as well. Traveling southbound on Route 1 from Chelsea to the Tobin. Delays southbound 93 north of the city, Medford to the Zakim Bridge. South of downtown, you got the backup from the split to Columbia Road. I'm Megan Dahl.
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15: Boston weather.
16: Sunny, clear skies all throughout the day today. A little bit windy, though. Temps up to 80.
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You know, you just heard some Chris Brown, right? And that means you could get hooked up with tickets right now for Chris Brown and Usher just by leaving us a talk back with your name right now. 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So do that right now. 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

0: 94.5 Boston Summer 1 for Hip Hop Happy Thursday. How about we get you some extra money for the weekend? We got your chance at $1,000. Picture it right now. We're handing you $1,000 that you can use on whatever you want. Stick around for that next chance to win coming up at noon. And we're also going to jump into the Back in the Day Buffet Mix with DJ Pup Dog right here on Jam 94.5.
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0: 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What up? 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
1: 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Boston weather.
24: Sunny, clear skies all throughout the day today. A little bit windy, though. Temps up to 80.
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13: By tomorrow morning, folks, the heat is really going to be a problem.
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0: Boston weather.
12: Sunny, clear skies all throughout the day today. A little bit windy, though. Temps up to 80.
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A chance to win a $1,000 fuel up in a couple songs. Or like right now, letting us know that you're listening to a Chris Brown song so you can get in to win on that talkback mic to go see Chris Brown and Usher.

0: 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Today and back in the day. 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
1: 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She make me feel so good. Better than I would by myself, or if I was with somebody else. You don't understand. She make the people say yeah. Yeah.

I didn't forget about you. 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

0: Yes, what's up, man? It's your boy DJ Pub Dog. Every weekend, I count down the top 30 songs of the week. Plus, a lot of the industry homies jump on there with me. I got the old school quick mix.
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7: Cube's Big 3 season is heating up. 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Coach Steven Jackson and the DMV Trilogy face off against two-time MVP Michael Beasley and the defending champion Miami 305 in a must-win game for both teams. Then the battle for Texas as Greg Monroe, Coach Nancy Lieberman, and the Dallas Power take on Jonathan Simmons and the Houston Righands. 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
6: 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The most competitive basketball league on earth is on CBS this Sunday. Coach Steven Jackson and the DMV Trilogy face off against two-time MVP Michael Beasley and the defending champion Miami 305 in a must-win game for both teams. Then the battle for Texas as Greg Monroe, Coach Nancy Lieberman, and the Dallas Power take on Jonathan Simmons and the Houston Righands. 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

ago, you were looking at your closet like, what am I going to wear outdoors at Xfinity Center? 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DJ Pup Dog's on his way. Remember, he's going to be opening up for Akon and Neo tonight, Xfinity Center with Gemini.

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4: 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Coach Steven Jackson and the DMV Trilogy face off against two-time MVP Michael Beasley and the defending champion Miami 305 in a must-win game for both teams. Then the battle for Texas as Greg Monroe, Coach Nancy Lieberman, and the Dallas Power take on Jonathan Simmons and the Houston Righands. 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

0: by tomorrow morning, folks, the heat is really going to be a problem.
1: Honey?
0: We're going to have several days of triple-digit temperatures and high humidity all across the area.
1: Remember how we were going to get the air conditioner fixed before the next hot spell?
0: For several days of sweltering temperatures with no end in sight.
1: I think we're running out of time.
0: But I think apocalypse would be a pretty good word for it.
1: Honey?
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5: A left lane disabled truck on the expressway north after South Station. The two right lanes are blocked on the expressway south. A disabled vehicle after Mass Ave. I'm Jackie Murphy.
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7: Got a crash in the median Route 3 south at the Norwell Rest Area and a crash in the breakdown lane in Woburn, 93 northbound at the Cloverleaf. I'm Zach Transport.
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1: Boston weather.
9: Beautiful afternoon, mostly sunny with temps in the 70s.
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0: Akon and Neo at Xfinity Center. If you had your tickets from Tuesday, they are good today. And if you didn't have tickets, you should get them, man. It's going to be a great show tonight. It's beautiful out there. I don't think the weather's going to switch on us today, so we should be good. Akon was actually in the studio on Tuesday. I made him get ready for the show for tonight by making sure he knows how to pronounce all the cities, all right? I'm going to run that clip right after this body right here. Come on.
1: Oh my God, Josh, can I try on your glasses?

0: Yeah, straight from Pakistan to LA to Boston. This is actually a brother of mine. He's in the studio right now. When I say bro, homie, no. This is bro, that right here. Akon, what up, man? How you doing?
1: What up,
0: long
1: finally.
0: Time, I know, man.
1: Bro, this is this is just way, way overdue.
0: I mean, we've seen each other. You've shut it down, but in the studio, you haven't done the studio in a while.
1: Yeah. Studio's been a minute since I've been here.
0: Thank you for coming in. I know you don't have to do this anymore, man.
1: Nah, for you, I do. Yes, for you, I do.
0: Hey, Akon's in here right now. Akon, you got the show tonight. You know, you've been to Boston a bunch of times, so we can't just shout out Boston anymore.
1: No.
0: You know, you got to shout out all the boroughs around here, right?
1: All the boroughs.
0: All right, so we're going to get you ready for tonight's show.
1: All right, cool.
0: Are you ready for this?
1: Yo,
0: all right, so I'm going to give you this.
1: I'm going to have to put that on the stage and line them up.
0: Yep, one at a time. You're on stage right now. You got to practice. All right, so you're going to go down this list of...
1: Wait, how do you pronounce this?
0: Yeah, that's exactly. You're on stage. You can't ask me. Akon, you're on stage right now. Your time is running out. They're going to cut your songs.
1: Boston, put it up.
0: Okay.
1: I don't know how to pronounce it. I'm going to do this for last. Gloucester, what up?
0: Gloucester.
1: Oh, that's Gloucester?
0: Gloucester.
1: Okay. So if that's Gloucester, then this is Lester.
0: Lester.
1: Oh, Lester.
0: All right.
1: Haverhill.
0: Haverhill.
1: Haverhill?
0: Haverhill.
1: Oh, shit. Haverhill. Woonsocket.
0: Woonsocket. That's actually close to where you are. It's in Rhode Island. So we're jumping. Yeah, so you're
1: no
0: good
1: doubt.
0: Right there.
1: Peabody.
0: So this one's Peabody.
1: Peabody?
0: Peabody, yes. I think Peabody. In Atlanta there's a Peabody, right?
1: Yeah, we got Peabody.
0: Yeah, okay, so it's Peabody here.
1: Okay. Tewksbury.
0: Oh, that's pretty good. Good job. You're on stage.
1: This is interesting. Scituate.
0: Well, that's actually close.
1: Really?
0: Scituate.
1: Oh, Scituate.
0: All right, that's good.
1: Leominster. Leominster?
0: Keep going. You're on stage.
1: Leominster? Leominster.
0: Hey, Leominster, you got it.
1: And Worcester.
0: Worcester in the building. No,
1: go.
0: It's Worcester.
1: Yo. Oh, shit. I did it again. Worcester.
0: Worcester.
1: Oh, Worcester.
0: Worcester. Bro, W-O-S-T-A-H.
1: Worcester.
0: Yeah.
1: I'm just going to say Boston.
0: There it is, no man.
1: There's no way I'm going to get this.
0: Yo, Akon, yo, nothing but love, man.
1: Yo, this is so funny.
0: I was just getting you right for tonight's show, man. I love that. Akon, thank you so much for always showing love, man.
1: Absolutely.
0: 25 plus years, bro.
1: Yo,
0: like,
1: man, love you, bro.
0: And you look literally like you're back in it. You're excited,
1: yeah,
0: man.
1: Yeah,
0: you got
1: man.
0: The well, you know I got your back, man. Yo, Akon, what do you want to tell Boston, man?
1: Yo, Boston, you know I love you guys, man. Like I told Pup, you guys get the credit for breaking me from day one. I mean, everything started right here in Boston, man. And I haven't looked back since then, so my loyalty will always be here. Thank you guys again.
0: My bro right there, Akon, shutting it down with Neo tonight, man. Oh, the 3 o'clock winning keyword, trying to get you $1,000, is preset. 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
5: It's stop and go on the Pike eastbound between Star Oak Drive and the on-ramp from Mass Ave. Both sides of the Ted Williams Tunnel are full, and the Mass Pike westbound is stop and go between the Market Street overpass and West Newton. With your traffic, I'm Lexi Mack.
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0: 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Take it to the max. 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Please just rewind. Shang
1: Yang. Gemini 94.5. Tyla, she's got her album coming out Friday. She's going to be on my top 30 countdown this weekend. Here she is with Is It Love? Is it

Gemini 94.5, Boston's number one for hip-hop and the best throwbacks. I'm DJ Pub Dog. Xfinity Center tonight. We're going to make it happen. The weather still hasn't turned. It's not going to turn tonight. Akon Neo tonight. Tuesday show was postponed because of all that lightning out there. It took me 3 hours to get there. As soon as I got there, was about to do sound check, got told it was postponed. So it's going down tonight. I will see you tonight. All right, looking forward to it.

4-5. Shouts to the Red Sox. Had a nice 15-game winning streak. That doubleheader last night messed us up, man. It's all good, man. We'll get another one. It's your boy Pup Dog holding you down. 5 o'clock is your next shot at that $1,000, right? Keep it locked right here on Jim.

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10: Boston weather.
11: Beautiful afternoon, mostly sunny with temps in the 70s.
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0: way to Akon and Neo at Xfinity Center. Drive safe. Should be a great show, man. Those two got so many hits. If you still are on your way, drive safe. Get out there safe. And if you don't have tickets, man, make sure you pull up, man. That show is tonight at Xfinity. It got moved from Tuesday because of that lightning storm. But we're doing it up tonight, right? Chances at 1,000. 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
4: It's stop and go on the Pike eastbound between Starro Drive and the on-ramp from Mass Ave. Either side of the Ted Williams Tunnel is quite full, and it's stop and go on the Pike westbound between Newton Corner and West Newton. With your traffic, I'm Lexi Mack.
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20: Ice Cube's Big Three season is heating up. 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Coach Steven Jackson and the DMV Trilogy face off against two-time MVP Michael Beasley and the defending champion Miami 305 in a must-win game for both teams. Then the battle for Texas as Greg Monroe, Coach Nancy Lieberman, and the Dallas Power take on Jonathan Simmons and the Houston Righands. 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
13: Boston weather.
14: A mix of sun and clouds with temps near 80.
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0: this is actually a brother of mine. He's in the studio right now. When I say bro, homie, no, this is bro, that right here. Akon, what up, man? How you doing?
1: What up, pup?
0: Long
1: Finally.
0: Time, I know, man.
1: No, this is this is just way, way overdue.
0: I mean, we've seen each other. You've shut it down, but in the studio, you haven't done the studio in a while.
1: Yeah. Studio's been a minute since I've been here.
0: Thank you for coming in. I know you don't have to do this anymore, man.
1: Nah, for you, I do. Yes, for you, I do.
0: Hey, Akon's in here right now. Akon, you got the show tonight. You know, you've been to Boston a bunch of times, so we can't just shout out Boston anymore.
1: No.
0: You know, you got to shout out all the boroughs around here, right?
1: All the boroughs.
0: All right, so we're going to get you ready for tonight's show.
1: All right, cool.
0: Are you ready for this?
1: Yo,
0: all right, so I'm going to give you this.
1: I'm going to put that on the stage and line them up.
0: Yep, one at a time. You're on stage right now. You got to practice. All right, so you're going to go down this list of...
1: Wait, how do you pronounce this?
0: Yeah, that's exactly. You're on stage. You can't ask me. Akon, you're on stage right now. Your time is running out. They're going to cut your songs.
1: Boston, put it up.
0: Okay.
1: I don't know how to pronounce it. I'm going to do this for last. Gloucester, what up?
0: Gloucester.
1: Oh, that's Gloucester?
0: Gloucester.
1: Okay. So if that's Gloucester, then this is Loster.
0: Lester.
1: Oh, Lester.
0: All right.
1: Haverhill.
0: Haverhill.
1: Haverhill?
0: Haverhill.
1: Oh, shit. Haverhill. Woodsocket.
0: Woodsocket. That's actually close to where you are. It's in Rhode Island. So we're jumping. Yeah, so you're no good doubt. Right there.
1: Peabody.
0: So this one's Peabody.
1: Peabody?
0: Peabody, yes. I think in Atlanta there's a Peabody, right?
1: Yeah, we got Peabody.
0: Yeah, okay, so it's Peabody here.
1: Okay. Tewksbury.
0: Oh, that's pretty good. Good job. You're on stage.
1: This is interesting. Scituate.
0: Well, that's actually close.
1: Really?
0: Scituate.
1: Oh, Scituate.
0: All right, that's good.
1: Leominster. Leominster?
0: Keep going. You're on stage.
1: Leominster? Leominster.
0: Hey, Leominster, you got it.
1: And Worcester.
0: Worcester in the building. No, it's Worcester.
1: Yo. Oh, shit. I did it again. Worcester.
0: Worcester.
1: Oh, Worcester.
0: Worcester. W-O-S-T-A-H.
1: Worcester.
0: Yeah.
1: I'm just going to say Boston.
0: There it is, no man.
1: There's no way I'm going to get this.
0: Yo, Akon, nothing but love, man.
1: Yo, this is so funny.
0: I was just getting you right for tonight's show, man. I love that. Akon, thank you so much for always showing love, man.
1: Absolutely.
0: 25 plus years, bro.
1: Yo,
0: like,
1: man, love you, bro.
0: And you look literally like you're back in it. You're excited, man.
1: Yeah,
0: you got Well, you know I got your back, man. Yo, Akon, what do you want to tell Boston, man?
1: Yo, Boston, you know I love you guys, man. Like I told Pup, you guys get the credit for breaking me from day one. I mean, everything started right here in Boston, man. And I haven't looked back since then, so my loyalty will always be here. Thank you guys again.
0: That is my bro, Akon, right there. Obviously, the show got postponed from Tuesday to tonight. Looking forward to seeing everybody out there at Xfinity Center, him and Neo. If you're out in that area, make sure you pull up, man. That show is going down tonight at Xfinity. I saw a lot of people that won't be able to make it because it got changed up to today, so that sucks. But

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Dogg reggae remix to Bieber. Conscience and Tina jumped on it. I appreciate all the DJs rocking that one, man. We're still in that FIFA fever, man. Shakira broke so many records with this song after the performance. Come on.

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7: Boston weather.
8: A mix of sun and clouds with temps near 80.
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She's going to be on my top 30 countdown this weekend. We're going to flash it back to when she was in the studio. She's got her album coming out on Friday. You're going to see a lot of Tyla this weekend. She's doing a lot of TV press. She's going to be on like late night shows, and she's going to be on my top 30 countdown this weekend, right? I got that chance at 1,000 going down right after this rain dance.

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7: Coach Steven Jackson and the DMV Trilogy face off against two-time MVP Michael Beasley and the defending champion Miami 305 in a must-win game for both teams. 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

Jammin' 94.5, Boston's number one for hip-hop and the best throwbacks. I'm DJ Pub Dog. Appreciate you hanging out with me. Big shout out to my girl Asha. She runs around with the mayor every Thursday night. They jump on air with me, talk about all the great things happening in Boston. That's going to happen next hour, all right?

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0: 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We're still in FIFA fever. Let's keep this going right now. I Show Speed, but your next shot at $1,000 is right after the song.
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